0: вмикай та слухай.
1: It's 4 a.m. I've been staring at these pictures once again, hoping they'll come back to life. I know I said I've been coping, doing alright since you left, but the truth is that I lied.

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1: I know if you could hear me, you would say there are always two sides of the story. You're so right. Here's mine. I cannot live without you.

Maybe I've said words that I really didn't mean. 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I know I miss you.

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And I rose, not perfect, but whole.

0: visions flying through the coastal pines. 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

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Yeah, baby, I said it. You're so scared of regretting something before you can even regret it.

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I feel so fucking guilty, 'cause God, I'm so lucky to live my life. So I keep all the pain to myself, losing faith, but nobody can tell. Mama, don't want you worried, 'cause that would just hurt me.